Children's. In a separate news, the Nigeria Police Force has clarified remarks by the Inspector General of Police, Olatunji Disu, on the use of firearms by police officers, saying he did not issue a shoot on sight order against people carrying illegal arms. Several media outlets had reported on Friday that Disu ordered police officers to shoot on sight anyone found carrying illegal firearms, following his remarks at a stakeholders meeting in Makurdi, Benue State. However, in a clarification issued on Saturday, the force said the IGP had been referred to Force Order 237, which governs the legal and operational conditions for the use of firearms by police officers. At the stakeholders meeting in Makurdi, Benue State, the General of Police, IGP Olatunji Rewards Disu, PSC, did not issue any shoot on sight orders as widely misreported, the force said. What he actually said was the officer has been briefed on Force Order 237, which governs the legal and operational conditions for firearm use, and that the know when it is appropriate to deploy their weapons in line with established rules of engagement. He said illegal arms possessions and killings will not be tolerated. The public is encouraged to view the attached videos of the actual remarks for the force added. In the video, Disu Patel said, "We have given instructions to our men. We are the only ones recognized to carry arms around. No other person is able to do that," he said. "We will take a..."

0: 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One community rising. We stand for proof. Get listed.
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process. Photographs we are taking and relevant exhibits we are recovered to aid forensic examinations and further investigation. The deceased body was evacuated to the hospital, where the doctor on duty confirmed his death. Meanwhile, Commissioner of Police CP Zare assured members of the public that the investigation will be thorough, impartial, and professionally conducted. He appealed to everyone with useful information that could assist the investigation to come forward and cooperate with the police. To wrap up the news, a quick recap of the headlines again. Edo Hospital acquires IVF equipment, expands fertility care. IG did not issue suit on site order in Benue. Please. Pastor found dead in Akwa Ibom. Please begin probe. This is our today on News on the Hour. Thank you for listening. I am Judith Chinenye. Have a nice day.

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Even non walk by OCC, Anosifanorivo IG Itugen Oganosi Ayoginya or Ayoginya, Awodavoria, Awofioi, Ivio Undak Bareto Tano Serio, Vipenu State, Anosifanorivo Anosifanorivo. 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Maybe as a bob ye, I want by to the low ye. Akire, eh, can we be no son of who? Ray, I may we be no son of bear natural sperm, waki cock be. One by a low ye machine, at a yoni machine or serio. Aki movie, a do hospital. Even on serio. Even known, I'm ye, a do specialist hospital with Benicity. But I'm even on serio. Even on serio, even no, I'm here. What's a bobby at the share? Maybe go on more, I'm here. I'm ambassador, lawyer. Axabo, me, I can hear. Mamma, more. Munye. Even no, I'm making now. On why he may be no serio. Oh my god, I will go no serio, natural chief medical director, Dr. Antonia Joku. Or that I gay. On also talk on the connoisseur, I have a do state governor. Senator Mode Ubavogi Ubo Dasi C. Ye or no no se ba babo na hamde even or lu or wo lo or what you are. Never daf you vimo vijireve mumo. Ye even or serio kyoni machine or serio natural IVF machine. 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The Nigeria Police Force, ikida taige, ewi no serio Inspector General of Police, Olatunji Disu, ye ore anona migenya wawo yo elowen gori ya wofioi, ye ore akibosisi wofioi beseshe, ye yiro otai, ore amira no serio, Aki gwalo toy, noe, jod wudeno te, aki zo.

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0: Don't dig anything less than gold. Actress Bucky Wright tells ladies, it is not my duty to protect actors' marriages. Producer Biodun Steven, I am Enye. Now the entertainment news in details. Veteran Nollywood actress Bucky Wright has urged ladies not to be ashamed of making financial demands in relationships or have high taste in men. Speaking in a recent episode of the Moriah Show, Wright criticized what she described as men's hypocrisy in tagging and shaming women who make demands or having high taste as gold diggers. According to her, there is nothing wrong with being a gold digger. She advised young ladies not to settle for anything less than gold. The movie star urged men to only go for women they can afford, to avoid blackmailing other women who make demands above their paychecks. In a separate news, Biodun Steven, a Nigerian movie producer, has stated that it is not her duty to protect actors' marriages. This while responding to one of the critics of kissing scenes in Nollywood. Speaking in an Instagram video, the movie producer noted that actors and their spouses are fully aware of the demise of the profession and should take responsibility for managing their relationships, insisting that directors should not be blamed for challenges in actors' marriages following the scenes they cast. She explained that actors has rights to decline smooching roles. So producers and directors salvage actors' marriages just as professionally during filming. To wrap mint news, let's leak anything.
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1: You are welcome. It's ASAM Binoculars Radio and it's business news, the headlines. Dangote plans fuel storage terminal in Cameroon. Nigeria-Israel strengthened research collaboration boosted up development. I am Edna Foss with the business news in details. The Dangote Group has proposed the construction of a petroleum products storage terminal in Cameroon as it seeks to strengthen the regional distribution network of its 650,000 barrels per day Lekki refinery and expand its footprint in Central Africa. The proposal was presented to Cameroon's Prime Minister Joseph Don Ngout on Tuesday by the group's Vice President for Oil, Gas and Fertilizer, Divekuma Edwin. In another development, Nigeria and Israel on Friday reaffirmed their commitment to deepening bilateral collaboration in research, technology and innovation as both countries pledged to expand partnerships that will drive entrepreneurship, commercialize research and accelerate economic development. The commitment was made at the closing ceremony and innovation showcase of the Israel-Nigeria Innovation

Innovation Fellowship for aspiring investors and researchers cohorts in Abuja, where they can listen to us last radio.

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First, the headlines. India's youthful social media memes as exam scandal hit Modi in years to the media in 10. I am Moigwari. Thousands of stars matches with parody and mock Narendra Modi's in the movie, including medical entrance test, maintaining rare protected shattered trust station. Arrested a Canadian woman in his origin on July 24 after session lying on NATO's ship, which is concerned military organization of India.

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0: appointment on Saturday by the Holy See Press Office. Lebanese-born Archbishop Kasi, Bishop of Rosele, has until now served as Apostolic Nuncio to the United Arab Emirates and Yemen as the Apostolic Delegate to the Arabian Peninsula. To bring the religious news to close their lines again, Pope the Church in Asia, united in charity, built bridges throughout the continent. Pope appoints new Holy See permanent observer to the UN in New York. And that is the size of the religious news today. Thank you for staying tuned. I'm Joseph Osamu Iguari saying, do have a great day.
1: 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This is your weather update.
2: 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It's your weather forecast for Rumi, Eastern Northeast Local Government, protected by Metro State. My name is Jake Chris. By 12 o'clock in the morning, there will be a light rain of 73 degrees Celsius, a relative humidity of 93%. And by 6 o'clock in the evening, there will be a rain of 79 degrees Celsius, of relative humidity of 84%. And by 8 o'clock in the evening, there will be a light rain of 75 degrees Celsius, a relative humidity of 92%. And by 11 o'clock in the evening, the temperature will be stable of its relative humidity, 95%. And the sun will rise by 6:28 a.m. and the sun will set by 6:55 p.m. And that will be that in weather forecast for Rumi, Eastern Northeast Local Government, protected by Metro State. Stay tuned and stay connected. Don't touch that. Thank you.
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And let KC Records and One TV launch you to the world.

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We are one people, one destiny. 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We are all connected forever.

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0: Alive Chapel joyfully invites you to the consecration and enthronement of our bishop-elect, Rev. 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

Amiibo, born of fire, raised by peace. 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Proudly Igbo, Abumoye Igbo, and Ibundi Igbo, the chosen ones, Dra. Love it or hate it, you can't ignore it. 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

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We are one people, one destiny. 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We are all connected forever.

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0: 25th October 2010. The church auditorium, in Tieo's Over Road, behind Yorkville Resort,

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But tomorrow never came. Our fathers are tired, expired. Today we rise. 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

0: 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Soft fits, 808 bass slides and cinematic rise, it builds up to beat drop.
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1: 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The good, the bad, and the malicious. 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Because now the people have a voice in it. 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

From Lagos to London, Onitsha to Rome. 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

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Join us, the Igbo Community Network. We are all connected forever.

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conscience demands better pay for troops. I never wanted to be linked to Awolowo when I went to BB Naija, Seyi Awolowo. Peter Obi, you can change Nigerians in 4 years. I am committed to one term. Can even sign legally binding affidavit. 2027, Nigeria's education threshold should be beyond Akara and Kulikuli. Seyi Awolowo. The last

Brothers Dbanj becomes first Nigerian entertainer to ring London Stock Exchange closing bell. So the next news we have here today, which is Leadership Newspapers, the first calendar says, hot backs Mbappe and Yama for Ballon d'Or dismisses Kane's chances. Nakon begins review of 2026 Hajj, ask pilgrims to report service failures. Kano court sentences man to death for killing pregnant woman. 100 days after abduction, Borno families beg Tinubu for intervention. Community marriage in Kebbi, a social investment program. Was on the Leadership Newspapers, persons with disabilities may be more than 35.5 million in Nigeria. NCPW boss, group one. EU fines Google $1 billion under new digital market law. The last letter says 2027, youth dominate new voter registration accounts for 67.4%. Away from Leadership Newspapers, I'll be taking you to the last newspaper of today, which is Daily Post Newspapers. IGP never directed officers to shoot at sites. Please, PRO clarifies. Nasarawa APC chairman loses younger brother in tragic auto crash. Nigerian government calls for deeper cooperation among ATU member states. So the Daily Post Newspapers. Alleged defamation. Please release Odoito to bury her father. Ekid begs Governor Eno. Insecurity. Some army chiefs must be held accountable. Sam Amadi. Troops thwart terrorist attempts to block Kebbi highway. Recover two motorcycles. Bandits abduct Zamfara local government chairman. For the Daily Post Newspapers. INEC urges Nigerians to complete voter registration before July 26th deadline. Troops foil suspected terrorist attacks, recover IED in Borno. We have no hands in ritual proclaiming victory for us ahead of 2027. Sokoto government. Peter Obi condemns Fresh Benue and Plateau killings, demands justice. Mining marshals petition Rev Speaker, tackle lawmaker. Elon Musk predicts money won't matter from 2036. 2027, stakeholders face uphill task as voter apathy deepens in Niger. We are waiting for you. Vinicius Junior sends message to Erling Haaland. The last calendar says, Lagos Tax Force arrests 46 suspected offenders in Island and Lekki raids. So I'm wrapping up today's news headlines. Thank you for listening. I am Judy Chinenye, saying enjoy the rest of your day.

In Oguta, Imo State, Nigeria, now to Africa and to the world. It started in Oguta, Imo State, Nigeria.

0: Alive Chapel joyfully invites you to the consecration and enthronement of our bishop-elect, Rev. Dr. I.R. Briggs, to the office of a bishop.
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0: 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At the church auditorium, in Tieo's Over Road, behind Yorkville Resort,
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Join us, the Igbo Community Network. We are all connected forever.

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1: Trusted radio station, WBA Sound Binoculars Radio. And my name na Jojo Namani. I don't stand on here to give you the updates and the briefs as it is day for the papers today. First thing for the Richard said, Tinubu don't appeal to Nigerian doctors and other health workers abroad, make them come back house. In talk say, yeah, expertise if they needed to strengthen Nigeria country healthcare system. I beg, if you know say, if you health worker and you're there abroad, our president say, make una come. I hope say, una will come. Then Tinubu they task Nigerian universities, make them develop solutions to insecurity, food crisis, others. That one, they come from we Obodo country presido, our universities, not on here. Former Vice President of Nigeria and Africa Democratic Congress presidential candidate, we name be Atiku Abubakar. He don't dismiss the presidency's remark with a link arm to China. And they describe the comparison as a monumental own goal. And that one of the big drama where NAC talks say intensifies scrutiny of President Bola Ahmed Tinubu. Shey Gumi the question why no Tinubu government official don't visit Boko Haram bandits for peace talks like Jonathan Osibanjo do with Niger Delta militant. Now Shey Gumi, now in they attributed to those words. Stop politicizing national security. Allow General Musa to continue his work. Who they talk this one and Darazo, Shegun Awifeje for Bauchi, the prominent Tinubu loyalist Kamis Musa Darako, in the column political leaders, make them drop their politicizing of national security. Okay, still for another matter with the rituals today, we have a police they investigate as one unidentified pusher can die for inside wheelbarrow during sleep. Yes, this one wheelbarrow pusher will die for inside a own wheelbarrow, and police say investigate the matter. Very sad news there. I may could tell you say President Tinubu ain't on true way. Congratulovia to the Minister of Works, we name be David Umahi Engineer. Name be and on top of his birthday, now President begin to praise him as an outstanding minister, where he dedicates himself to the development and durable road infrastructure. Boku Teyu also say the founder of the Socialist Focus Foundation, yes, Dr. Ayimode Obi Akintan Adejumwon, he then launched the foundation first support group for Lagos to provide education, emotional support, and holistic care for people that live with scoliosis. Yes, that one. Now a big sickness away they put for there. And if you not take time, if you cut your tongue, if you want to call them. American-based Nigerian professor Favour Ayodele, you know, formally declared an intention to run for 2027 presidential election under the platform of the New Nigerian People's Party, NNPP. Congratulovia. I hope say you become president someday. Nobody, make nobody reason, doubt Peter Obi 110 promise. Who they talk this one? Nah, he running mate will be Moza Kwakwaso Rabiu. I seen the talk say, you know say Obi don't come and talk say, if they're given the chance, 4 years go reach until face Nigeria, say you no go do to them. And go even swear legal affidavit will go bind down to those words. And right now, the guy will be runner up or will be, you know, second in command for inside the presidential ambition. Will be Kwakwaso don't talk say, make people not that with you, be the talk. Nigeria don't emerge as chairman of the conference of the plenipotentiary of the African Telecommunication Union. Second citizen followed the conclusion of the 7th ordinary session of the conference of the plenipotentiaries, will take place for Abuja. Abuja, don't tell lies about the dead. Al Mustafa, the TSS.

officer. You know, say these SDSS officers come and talk, say Abacha die when he did do Amogbe Swigbe for inside Abuja guest house. Right now, this man they tell him, say, Oga, you cannot tell lie about who don't buy, who don't buy. He's supposed to rest in peace. So Kupu, they sue Umahi over the nurse Habila's death and they demand autopsy, 20 billion naira damages. Yes, that's one another scandal we have over my house with this Habila nurse who go there, cannot come. Atiku, death is penalty for drug-related offenses in China. And so Atiku did talk the matter. And on top, another matter with the Richards Delta, suspected cultist allegedly shooting colleague, we renounce membership. This one a very sad one. The person say no, they do again. You go leave them. If you say you want to, do your own. But right now, the guy don't lose his life. Because he say you know they do again. Chairman of the Nigerian Police Committee who day for the establishment of state police who named the Professor Olu Ogunsakin. He don't hear the House of Representative passage of the State Police Constitutional Amendment B, and he gonna describe him as the major breakthrough for inside Nigerian policing and security. Kwara community they lament silence over 176 victims were they heard by kidnapper. Yes, many people they quick to forget. And you know, say that or your own shake everywhere for the nation, but 176 victims still there for inside bush for kidnapper then. And right now, community don't come out on the lament. Say, una never forget these people are big, una don't forget them. Beg now this in Nigeria, we cannot forget them. Those ones are people, children, who is today for inside captivity. And another matter where they come from, Zamfara says the bandit don't adopt the Zamfara LG chairman and then buy four security personnel for inside that attack. My country people, that's on a sad news where nobody want experience, but not there will bar break today. The news across your political zone for Ninja. We should not talk to some binoculars radio. I beg the info we not sweet well, making our verse not sweet. As then they put down for paper, we did tell you. And by the grace of the Almighty God, and better news our year with the year. We will come again same time, same station tomorrow to come tell you within the suburb for the new space tea. So that you go keep you abreast of what in the happen for the country Nigeria. My name is Jojo Namani, your Shoji. Brother, I don't bar break, I don't come off for you now. I salute you, I'm gonna have a good day today.

In the name of the Father, and of the Son, and of the Holy Spirit, amen. Greetings of peace to you, dear brothers and sisters in Christ. Welcome to Matters of Our Faith from Asan by Nokulas Radio, your number one radio station in Asan Land. Today, our first reading will be taken from 1 Kings chapter 3, verse 5, 7 to 12. And the theme is, you are asked for yourself understanding. In those days, at Gibeon, the Lord appeared to Solomon in a dream by night, and God said, ask what I shall give you. And Solomon said, O Lord my God, you have made your servant king in place of David my father. Although I am but a little child, I do not know how to go out or come in, and your servant is in the midst of your people whom you have chosen, a great people that cannot be numbered or counted for multitude. Give your servant therefore an understanding mind to govern your people, that I may discern between good and evil. For who is able to govern this great people of yours? It pleased the Lord that Solomon had asked this, and God said to him, because you have asked this, and have not asked for yourself long life or riches, or the life of your enemies, but have asked for yourself understanding to discern what is right. Behold, I now do according to your word. Behold, I give you a wise and discerning mind, so that none like you has been before you, and none like you shall arise after you. Our second reading will be taken from Romans 8:28-30, and the theme is, he predestined us to be conformed to the image of his Son. Brethren, we know that in everything God works for good with those who love him, who are called according to his purpose. For those whom he foreknew, he also predestined to be conformed to the image of his Son, in order that he might be the firstborn among many brethren.

the sea and gathered fish of every kind. When it was full, men drew it ashore and sat there and sorted the good into vessels, but threw away the bad. So it will be at the close of age. The angels will come out and separate the evil from the righteous and throw them into the furnace of fire. Here there will be weeping and gnashing of teeth. Have you understood all this? They said to him, yes. And he said to them, therefore, every scribe who has been trained for the kingdom of heaven is like a householder who brings out of his treasure what is new and what is old. Reflection. In a dream, God appeared to King Solomon and told him to ask for whatever he sought, assuring him that it would be granted him. Curiously, King Solomon didn't ask for anything that is worldly or material, but rather for the wisdom of true leadership over his people. Of course, God granted his prayers and gave him even more than he had even bargained for, because he had prayed in accordance with God's will. This shows that God answers all prayers that are well-intentioned, prayers that come from a humble, simple, and contrite heart. That is why St. Paul assures the Romans that in everything, God works for good of the people who love him. In the Gospel, Jesus compares the kingdom to a priceless treasure that far exceeds the value of everything that one can possess in life. It is also like a household that accommodates the bad, the good, and the ugly. Hence, the values of the kingdom of God transcends times, circumstances, and the ever-evolving human condition. So this day we ask you, Lord, that you make us mindful of your word. What does it profit a man if he gains the whole world but suffers the loss of his own soul? Be thou henceforth our only treasure. Make our hearts too solicitous for the vain and fleeting things of this earth. Do not allow anything to separate us from you. Grant us the grace, Father, to give up all things, to empty ourselves of all selfishness, so that your love may reign in us. In the name of Jesus Christ we pray. Amen. Thank you for joining us today. God bless you. Have a wonderful Sunday.

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All powerful and merciful Father, you are the God of justice, love and peace. You rule over all the nations of the earth. Power and might are in your hands, and no one can withstand you. We present our country, Nigeria, before you. We pray and thank you, for you are the source of all we have and are. We are sorry for all the sins we have committed, and for the good deeds we have failed to do. In your loving forgiveness, keep us safe from the punishment we deserve. Lord, we are weighed down, not only

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Listen to the cries of your people who confidently turn to you. God of infinite goodness, a strength in adversity, a health in weakness, a comfort in sorrow. 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Most Sacred Heart of Jesus, Immaculate Heart of Mary,

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Brooklyn. My brothers, keep your hands clean and succeed. Naudo, Kagadi, in peace it shall be. Build a home anywhere, and that place becomes home. But never forget the motherland, Alaibo.

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1: Welcome to Newspaper Headlines from Instant Binoculars Radio Uromi. As usual, I've been reading stories from different newspapers. The first one I have here today is Punch Newspapers. The first header says, speeding driver kills man in Oyo. Who will visit Boko Haram and bandits like Jonathan? And Osibanjo visits militant Gumi. India's education minister bows to pressure, resigns after youth-led protest. 2026 Ballon d'Or. Kane and Yama leads contenders as Messi, Mbappe returns to debate. Not in crisis due to loss of values, says Ango Abdullahi. Well, from the Daily Punch newspapers, African nations adopt plans for cheaper internet and smartphones. Midnight fire damages two apartments in Kwara. Falcon stars report missing money at Morocco Hotel. Atlético completes lease signing from PSG. Extend City deal. No restrictions on movement during sanitation exercise. Wahab. Pastor found dead in Akwa Ibom. Please begin probe. On the Punch newspapers, one died in Lagos Ibadan express crash. Shawolu's wife urges Lagos residents to embrace daily sanitation. Why I built hair braiding robots. Nigeria-American engineer. Refused hips undermine sanitation exercise, Lagos residents lament. IG did not issue shoots on site order in Benue. Please. Anambra bans construction of unauthorized speed bomb. The last calendar says, short of site controversy, full script on what IG said in Benue. Away from Punch newspapers, I'm taking it to Vanguard newspapers. The first calendar says, no restrictions on movement during sanitation exercise, Lagos commissioner. Untamed wildfires in Spain and France forced over 200,000 to flee. At least 16 killed in Ukraine, Ukrainian and Russian strikes as attacks intensify. IGP didn't order shots on site of illegal firearm carriers. Please clarify. What's on the Vanguard newspapers? Lawman assures Lagos residents of improved waste collection. Man City's Kunsa signs new 5-year contract. Ndume backs army expansions, demands better pay for troops. I never wanted to be linked to Awolowo when I went to BB Naija. Sheyi Awolowo. Peter Obi, you can change Nigerians in 4 years. I am committed to one term. Can even sign legally binding affidavit. 2027, Nigeria's education threshold should be beyond Akara and Kulikuli. Sheyi Awolowo. The last candidate says, D'Banj becomes first Nigerian entertainer to ring London Stock Exchange closing bell. So the next news we have here today, which is Leadership newspapers. The first calendar says, hot backs Mbappe and Yama for Ballon d'Or, dismisses Kane's chances. Nakon begins review of 2026 Haji, ask pilgrims to report service failures. Kano court sentences man to death for killing pregnant woman. 100 days after abduction, Bruno families beg Tinubu for intervention. Community marriage in Kebbi, a social investment program. What's on the Leadership newspapers? Persons with disabilities may be more than 35.5 million in Nigeria. NCPW boss, group one. EU fines Google $1 billion under new digital market law. The last letter says 2027, youth dominate new voter registration accounts for 67.4%. Away from leadership newspapers, I'll be taking you to the last newspaper of today, which is Daily Post newspapers. IGP never directed officers to shoot at sites. Please, PRO clarifies. Nasarawa APC chairman loses younger brother in tragic auto crash. Nigerian government calls for deeper cooperation among ATU member states. So the Daily Post newspapers. Alleged defamation. Please release Odoito to bury her father. Ekid begs Governor Eno. Insecurity. Some army chiefs must be held accountable. Sam Amadi. Troops thwart terrorist attempts to block heavy highway, recover two motorcycles. Bandits abduct Zamfara local government chairman. So the Daily Post newspapers. INEC urges Nigerians to complete voter registration before July 26th deadline. Troops foil suspected terrorist attacks, recover IED in Borno. We have no hands in ritual proclaiming victory for us ahead of 2027. Sokoto government. Peter Obi condemns Fresh Benue and Plateau killings, demands justice. Mining marshals petition Rev Speaker, tackle lawmaker. Elon Musk predicts money won't matter from 2036. 2027, stakeholders face uphill task as voter apathy deepens in Niger. We are waiting for you. Vinicius Junior sends message to Erling Haaland. The last headliner says, Lagos Tax Force arrests 46 suspected offenders in Ireland and Lekki raids. So I'm wrapping up today's newspaper headlines. Thank you for listening. I am Judy Chinenye, saying enjoy the rest of your day.

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Join us, the Igbo Community Network. We are all connected forever.

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2: 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Hada. The good, the bad, and the malicious. 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But not anymore. 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
3: 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The good, the bad, and the malicious. Propaganda, marketing noise fill every space. 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But not anymore. Because now the people have a voice in it. 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
1: I am Igbo, born of fire, raised by peace. If you like Igbo, marry Igbo, mother Igbo, then you are Igbo. Until proudly Igbo, Abumoye Igbo, and Ibundi Igbo, the chosen ones. Love it or hate it, you can't ignore it. Bless us and you prosper. Hate us and you suffer.

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We are one people, one destiny. Join us, the Igbo Community Network. We are all connected forever.

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1: Do you have what it takes? 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

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We are one people, one destiny. 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
1: Yeah. Today we thank God for Daddy and Mommy Agbano. 60 years of love, 60 years of grace.

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We are one people, one destiny. 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We are all connected forever.

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With deep respect and love, we say congratulations, Daddy and Mommy Agbanu.

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0: Alive Chapel joyfully invites you to the consecration and enthronement of our Bishop Elect, Rev. 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
1: Join us on Saturday,
0: 25th October 2010. At the church auditorium, in Tieo's Over Road, behind Yorkville Resort,
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0: And don't miss the Thanksgiving.

Started in Oguta, Imo State, Nigeria, now to Africa, and to the world. It started in Oguta, Imo State.

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Proudly Igbo, Abumoye Igbo, Anibundi Igbo, the chosen ones, child.

0: 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Join us, the Igbo community. We are all connected forever. 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
1: 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Or local Nigerian studio.

They told us we're the future of tomorrow. But tomorrow never came. Our fathers are tired, expired. Today we rise. Noahawk is our bloodless coup.

guns, no war, just truth and youth. One community rising. We stand for proof. Get listed.

Brooklyn. My brothers, keep your hands clean and succeed. Naudo, Kagadi, in peace it shall be. Build a home anywhere, and that place becomes home. But never forget the motherland, Alaibo.

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We are one people, one destiny. Join us, the Igbo Community Network. We are all connected forever.

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And let KC Records and One TV launch you to the world.

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Today we rise. 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

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Proudly Igbo, Abumoye Igbo, and Ibundi Igbo, the chosen ones drop. 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

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Naudo, Kagadi, in peace it shall be. Build a home anywhere, and that place becomes home. 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

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We are one people, one destiny. Join us, the Igbo Community Network. We are all connected forever.

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Our fathers are tired, expired, while they steal, loot, mismanage, mortgage our dreams.

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1: Do you have what it takes? A voice? A song? 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
0: Then wait no further, your journey starts right here. Star